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It's a great Wednesday morning. Welcome to the show. This is Retro Cafe with Jessica High. Fresh from trip off. Here's Katrina and the Waves, Walking on Sunshine. 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

You're tuned into 103.5 at Choice, Cebu, your number one hit back radio. That's Heart and These Dreams. And before that was Things, Fields of Gold. And today we're going to continue talking about what you need to understand about arthritis, the parts of the body that's affected by arthritis, so you will understand. 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We'll be right back.

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0: They're tuning in 23.5 at Troy Cebu, number one hit back radio. Our time now is 4 minutes past the hour of 10. We're just right in time to check the latest in entertainment and sports. Good morning. It's the 6th of May, 2026, and here's the latest in entertainment. Cameron Diaz and her husband Benji Madden have welcomed their third child, a baby boy named Notas. Madden shared news on Instagram saying they feel happy, excited, and blessed as they celebrate their growing family. He added that their children are healthy and they're grateful for this new chapter. He is known for films like Charlie's Angels, Vanilla Sky, and Holiday, reacted to the announcement with heart emojis. The couple previously welcomed another son, Cardinal, in March 2024. What a blessing. Meanwhile, in sports, despite personal loss and injury, Filipino weightlifter Albert De Los Santos delivered a remarkable performance at the IWF World Junior Championships in Ismailia, Egypt. The 19-year-old overcame a recent back injury and the passing of his father to win two gold medals in the men's 71-kilogram division, setting a record total of 326 kilograms. His lifts include 136 kilograms in the snatch and a record-breaking 186 kilograms in the clean and jerk, finishing 17 kilograms ahead of Iran's Yash Kandigablev. Meanwhile, Angeline Colonia secured two silver medals in the women's 48-kilogram category. Samahang weightlifting ng Pilipinas President Monico Puentevilla praised De Los Santos, calling him a star is born. Wow. The struggle and the challenges. So resilient. But it's kind of hard to pronounce this. Kandigablev. Yash Kandigablev, Iran. Representative. Good job. Congratulations. And that's the latest in entertainment and sports. I'm Jessica High, reporting live from Studio 103.5, Retro Cebu.
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0: You're tuning in 23.5 or Cozy Boo, your number one hit back radio. That's Men at Work. And Who Can It Be Now? Before that was The Cars, My Best Friend's Girl. As promised earlier, we're going to dig deeper about what is arthritis. At its core, arthritis is a term that simply means inflammation of the joints. But the definition doesn't quite capture how complex or varied it really is. And there are over 100 different types of arthritis, each with its own triggers, symptoms, and long-term consequences. And some forms are purely mechanical, while others are driven by immune dysfunction. So some come on slowly and quietly over the years, and others seem to appear overnight. And what they all have in common is this: they compromise your joints. Now, here's how arthritis shows up in most people: the joint pain and stiffness, especially after periods of rest due to decreased lubrication, swelling or warmth around the joints, reduced range of motion or joint deformities, difficulty with movement, walking, or daily task, and in more aggressive types, fatigue and systemic inflammation. So later on, we're going to talk about arthritis in aging populations. 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

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That's Earth, Wind, and Fire. And After the Love Has Gone. As we take you back to our topic today, let's talk about arthritis and aging populations. By the time people hit, you know, like their 60s, it's estimated that over, you know, like 50% of the people report some form of arthritis. It's one of the top causes of disability in older adults, and the link between arthritis and falls is no coincidence. But the Center for Disease estimates that adults with arthritis are more than

0: on your joints from the inside out by, you know, like looking at two of the most common types, osteoarthritis and the rheumatoid arthritis. That's what we're going to talk about next. Again, this topic is brought to us by Arthrosyn, the denatured type 2 collagen methyl sulfonyl methane, available in all leading drugstores nationwide. Also available in Urbana Store Cebu, located at Green Orchid Door 1, number 78, and Scaria Street, capital site, Cebu City. Let's pause for a break and I'll be right back with more of your favorite hits. Hang on tight.
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0: You're tuning to 103.5 at Tracy Boone, number one hit back radio. Later on, we're going to check number one song today in music history, or feature number one song today in music history. That's going to be later on. Let's get back talking about arthritis being explained. Osteoarthritis, the wear and tear model. So it is by far the most common form of arthritis, especially in older adults. It affects an estimated 33 million people, or maybe 50 million now. And that number is expected to significantly rise as the population ages. So you might hear people call it degenerative joint disease. And that's a pretty good description of what it is. A general degeneration of the joint over time. In fact, many doctors may tell you your joint pain is just wear and tear and comes with age, but that phrase can be, you know, like a bit misleading. It makes osteoarthritis sound like a passive, inevitable part of aging, when in reality, it's a dynamic and degenerative process that affects more than just cartilage, and it isn't always a normal part of aging. So we can actually break down what's really happening inside the joint when osteoarthritis manifests and why it matters for you know, like your long-term mobility and fall risk. So what triggers osteoarthritis? Osteoarthritis often develops over time, and while aging plays a role, it's far from the only cause. In fact, younger adults can develop osteoarthritis too, especially if they've had a joint injury or overuse from repetitive movements. So we're going to talk about later on most common initiating factors. 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

0: You're tuned to 103.5 Retro Cebu, your number one hit back radio. That's Daryl Hall and John Owens and Kiss on My List. And time for us to check the latest in business. Good morning. Here's the latest in business. Fuel prices rose again yesterday, May 5, as inflation climbed to 7.2%, its fastest rate in 3 years, driven by higher food, transport, and utility costs. The Department of Energy reported diesel prices up by 2 pesos and 66 cents per liter and gasoline by 2 pesos and 21 cents per liter, while kerosene dropped by 3 pesos and 53. This ends the rollback trend seen in late April. The agency also backed proposals to cut or suspend VAT on electricity to ease rising power costs. As of May 5, the peso closed at 61.55 against the U.S. dollar. And that's the latest in business. I'm Jessica High, reporting live from Studio 103.5, Retro Cebu.
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You're tuned in 23.5 at Cozy Boy, number one hit back radio. That's Rick Astley and Together Forever. And before that was Tina Turner's We Don't Need Another Hero. Well, I want to say hello and good morning to Mr. O'Neill Simpron of Talisay and the Simpron family. Hi there. Also to Sir Alan Honorides. Hi there. Thank you so much for making us a part of your day. Yeah, right. Thank you so much, guys, for tuning in. And I got a message from, let me see. It says something from Mr. Pepito. Hi there. Thank you so much. I'm actually looking for it. Can't find it now. Oh yeah. To all the vendors in Kapulay Tayudiluan Public Market, they're tuning in right now. Play the song Best I Ever Had by Vertical Horizon. Thanks from Zaldi Jordan. Pepito. Hi, Zaldi. Thank you so much for tuning in. And also to the number ending in 2389. Hi there. Thank you so much for making us a part of your day. Hey, don't forget to check out Urig Nibay, Original Cebu Music. It's a year-long original music competition. So, for those who don't know this event yet, there's what they call Qualifier Fridays. That's every Friday from 9 p.m. to 12 a.m. There will be 6 artists performing their original songs live. It's also streamed live on Honduro Pizza's FB page, YouTube. Two winners will get interview and studio performance from TMC, from, what do you call this? 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December, month of December, is the finals. December 4, semifinals. 9 to 6 artists. December 11 will be the finals. And December 18 is Urig Nibay Awards Night. So top 9 will get featured in My TV. The grand prizes are 50,000 pesos, 30,000 pesos, and 20,000 pesos. So, who can join? You might be wondering if you can join. This is open to solo artists, duos, and bands. Original songs only. English or Filipino, Tagalog, Cebuano. And if you are not chosen, you can come back with a new original song. That's it. And this is happening at Honduro Pizza, Mandawi City. 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Or you can also message them at 0917-569-4343. Zara Smith is the events director at Honduro Pizza. Urig Nibay, Original Cebu Music. So check the one out. Hey, it's time for us to pause for a break. And I'll be back with another set of your requests only here on 103.5 Retro Cebu.

You're tuning to 103.5 Metro Super, your number one hit back radio. That's James Ingram and 100 Ways. Let's take a look at what happened today in the music history. I found this. Bohemian Rhapsody by The Queen was voted the UK's favorite single of all time in a poll by the Guinness Hit Singles book. Imagine by John Lennon was voted in at number 2. And Hey Jude, The Beatles, number 3. Dancing Queen by ABBA was 4th. And Madonna, Like a Prayer, was in 5th place. So, since this song is the UK's favorite single of all time, let me play this for you.

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There you have it. The group that was voted the UK's favorite single of all time in a poll by the Guinness Hit Singles Book, Bohemian Rhapsody by The Queen. Time for us to check who shares your birthday today. If it's your birthday today, let me greet you. Happy, happy birthday.

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If it's your birthday today, you're also celebrating it with American hip-hop recording artist Meek Mill. It's his birthday today. He was born today.

0: Yesterday, he was born today in 1967. Drummer from alternative American rock band Throwing Muses, it's David Narciso. David Narciso's birthday is today. He was born today in 1966. It's also the birthday of a guitarist, vocalist from American alternative rock band. They Might Be Giants. It's John Flansburgh. John Flansburgh's birthday is today. He was born today in 1960. It's also the birthday of a keyboardist from English rock band Bronski Beat. It's Larry Steinbachek. Larry Steinbachek's birthday is today. He was born today in 1960. It's also the birthday of Denise Nolan from the Nolan Sisters, David Johnstone, Robbie McIntosh from the Scottish funk R&B group The Average White Band, Mary McGregor, who scored in 1977 U.S. number one and U.K. number four single Torn Between Two Lovers, Bob Seger, oh, he's a great artist too, Mike Rutledge from the English rock band Soft Machine, Colin Earl from the British group Mungo Jerry, Leon Hughes, and Bronnie Hilton. Happy, happy birthday to all those who are celebrating their birthdays today. More years to celebrate.
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0: You're tuned into 103.5 Retro Cebu, your number one hit back radio. That's Rick Satt and Dangerous. And before that was New Radicals. You get what you give. Time for us to get back to what we were talking about earlier. Arthritis, as explained in science. So, what triggers osteoarthritis? That's the next question. Osteoarthritis often develops over time. And while aging plays a role, it's far from the only cause. In fact, younger adults can develop osteoarthritis too, especially if they've had a joint injury or overuse from repetitive movements. Again, the most common initiating factors, we have mechanical stress, repetitive loading. Think years of kneeling, lifting, or high-volume running. Gradually, it wears down the joint when not properly balanced with rest and recovery. We also have aging. As we age, cartilage loses its elasticity and shock-absorbing qualities. Genetics, too. That's another. Some people are more predisposed due to inherited joint structure or biochemical profiles. And obesity. Extra body weight places increased force on weight-bearing joints like the hips and knees. So, if we still have time, we're going to talk about what happens inside the joint. This is the pathophysiology of osteoarthritis, so you will have an idea. This is brought to us by Arthrosyn, the undenatured type to collagen methylsulfonyl methane available in all leading drugstores nationwide. So, if you're experiencing joint pain and joint discomfort, take Arthrosyn. Arthrosyn is FDA approved, and it's available nationwide. I also would like to remind you guys, here it is. The Old Man Meets the New Kids. It's a farewell gig in Honduro Pizza, brought to us by SNI Elliott, MD Titano, DB Albinto, LA Fernandez, and of course 103.5 Retro Cebu. That's going to be on May 10, 2026, 8 p.m. 5, 10, 2026 at 8 p.m. Honduro Pizza, Subang Dakot, Mandawi City, Cebu. Enjoy the original and some cover music of South Wings, frontman Valra, collaborating with the new kids in town, Peter the Band, one of Orig Nibay's discovery. Enjoy also the delicious thin crust pizza, other sumptuous food, and drinks. Senti will open the show, and yeah, you can reserve your table too. Don't forget, May 10, 2026, 8 p.m. at Honduro Pizza, the Old Man Meets the New Kids. Let's take a break. I'll be back with my last set with you.
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You're on Retro 103.5, yesterday's hits today. That's Carl Carlton right there from 1974, kicking off our first hour here on your midday cool drive. And it's your driver through the decades, Neil Cloud, right here checking in. And let's join each other up until 3 o'clock this afternoon, right, for your midday cool drive, where we play smooth grooves for you on your siesta, and of course your lunch as well. 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I'd be more than happy to play that for you, or text it over 0918-273-1160. 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After this one, let's get back to the music with something from Gallery. Stay right there.

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That right there was Brandy, You're a Fine Girl by Looking Glass. 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So from harbor lights to spotlight nights, we're shifting gears from smooth sailing to sharp style. And this is actually a transition from that 70s track to this 80s. Here comes this swagger, the attitude, and that unmistakable groove. Here's Faith by the one and only George Michael.

Cebu. Are you ready for a night of hit after hit? This May 17, relive the soundtrack of your life as Vertical Horizon takes the stage live in Cebu. Sing along to Billboard's most played single of 2000, Everything You Want. 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

0: You're on your number one hit back radio, 103.5 Retro Cebu. We have gone back to 1990 with that one. Nothing Compares to You by the unforgettable Sinead O'Connor. And yeah, you can feel every ounce of that heartbreak, no filter, no distractions. And just a fun fact for you folks, this song was actually written by Prince back in the day, but it was Sinead's version that turned it into a global tearjerker anthem. And that stripped down video, well, just her face, raw emotion, and boom, that's history. Now, speaking of Nothing Compares, can we just take a moment to appreciate something a little closer to home? Yeah, because it's lunchtime. Because honestly, nothing compares to that one lunch. You know the one. I mean, the one someone made with actual love. Not rushed, not reheated. Well, it could be your mom's cooking, your Lola's secret recipe, or even that one friend who somehow makes instant noodles or pancit canton taste like a five-star meal, right? I mean, heartbreak is real, sure, but so is that first bite of your vine that just hits different. It makes you forget your problems for a second and just go, right? Life is okay. 12:57 on the clock. 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But Optine, you're with Neil Cloud right here on your midday cool drive. Still on the first hour, but that flew quick because actually that's our last song for this hour. But don't you go away because we still got two more hours here. And you can keep me company as well with your songs, of course. Let me play your anthems on this Wednesday. We're halfway through the week already. Call me up at 255-6424. So yeah, nothing compares to lost love, but hey, nothing compares to that great meal. And today I'm grateful for both the music and the meal that keeps us going. Let's take a very quick break, and let's get back to more music on the second hour.
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Welcome to hour number two here on your midday cool drive. You're riding along with me, Neil Cloud, driver through the decades, keeping your afternoon smooth, easy, and just the right kind of cool. Well, it's always a pleasure to be supplying your soundtrack, kind of like your very own Mr. Melody for you. Time check, it's now 1:08, and this hour is brought to you by Virginia Foods Incorporated. Bust the hot dog, Virginia. And that's right, quality you can taste every single day, Virginia Foods Incorporated. Now, speaking of melodies, here's a voice that knows exactly how to carry one. Yep. It's the late, great Natalie Cole with Mr. Melody, and this track's coming your way courtesy of Twinbee Print Ads Corp, the print engineer, Mr. Melody, on your number on Hitback Radio.

Retro 103.5, yesterday's hits today. Surface right there, Shower Me With Your Love. And yeah, of course, who doesn't want to be showered with love? Yeah, it's Neil Cloud right here still, keeping you company on the second hour stretch of our program. Midday Cool Drive till 3 o'clock. And by the way, that track was brought to us by Dufoam, putting the world to bed. It's now 1:41, and time is brought to us by Optine Latine Capsule. 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Call me on the voice line, 255-6424, or on Facebook. Yeah, you can do that as well, or on Messenger. And speaking of Messenger, sending our shout-outs, our love over to our avid listeners, to Zalde, Jordan, Pipito. Thank you so much for locking in. To Benedict Abad, to Maria Estela Lexina, thank you so much for locking in and day out. To O'Neill Sempron, Jebuarni Rivera, and of course to Sir Alan Honorides. It's now 1:42. Time for us to take a quick break. Oh, but before that, though, I think I can play one more track for you. Here's one going back to 82 with this one. This is from America. And of course, if you like songs like these, hit me now, 0918-273-116. 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

0: Retro 103.5, yesterday's hit today. That's Patty Austin right there with Say You Love Me, track brought to us by Dufoam, putting the world to bed, and also by Optin Latine Capsule, optimize your eye health. With Optin, you're still with Neil Cloud, and it's the final hour right here on your midday cool drive. Get us, stay tuned later on for Carl, the band, and they will be having an interview with, of course, our very own Jay Fox.
1: Yeah.
0: Guess I'm going to be heading out earlier today. That's all good. And yeah, before I forget, also, let me plug this up. The Old Man Meets the New Kids. This is brought to us by Adliner, Valrock Advertising, and Handurao Pizza. Sponsored by SNI, Elliot, MD Taitano, DB Albento, and LA Fernandez. And this is happening on the 10th, which is a Sunday, at 8 p.m. over at Handurao Pizza, Subang Dako, Mandawi City, Cebu. You get to enjoy the original and some cover music of South Wing's frontman and our good friend Valrock, collaborating with the new kids in town. You got Peter, that's the band that's one of Urig Nibay's discovery, right? And also enjoy the delicious thin crust pizza. We'll love this at this very hour now. Other sumptuous food and drinks, and Senti, also the band, will be opening this show. And again, that's happening on Sunday the 10th at 8 p.m. at Handurao Pizza. The Old Man Meets the New Kids, right?
1: And Valrock's got to be the old man.
0: Retro, yeah. 2:32 all over the city. 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Or you can also drop us a message on Facebook or in Messenger. That's Retro Cebu 103.5. If you haven't liked us yet, you got to do that now. And, well, let me play one more track, actually. And I'm going to be slowing it down with this track. Transitioning to 1980 with this one from the King of Pop, Michael Jackson, number 10 in 1980, She's Out of My Life. Retro Cebu 103.5, yesterday's hit today. This is your midday cool drive with Neil Cloud.

0: 103.5 Retro Cebu. Jay Fox with you. With a band, Carl, the winner of Urig Nibay April edition. Mayong hapon! Pakpak. Thank you for dropping by. And of course, it's a pleasure to have you here. These are a bunch of young gentlemen. So, yep. First, Carl, let's introduce yourself. Say your name, your position sa band, right? Okay, let's start with you.
1: Yeah, my name is Carl.
0: Carl. Okay.
1: Yeah, one. Among interest song at okay, she knows.
0: Okay.
1: Ako gaya, so at to na, kami ga arrange sa mga banda. Ako din vocalista.
0: Kasi vocalista. And you wrote and arranged the song. Yes. Wow. Ibe na sa iyo, no? You have to have talent and heart. But good job. Or next, bass ta, no?
2: Bass. Natanday, 18 years old. Ako bass nila.
0: Okay.
3: Yeah. Ako si Christian, ang drummer sa Carl.
0: Carl. So mo na ni tanan, right? Ang band.
2: May duha.
0: So full band today ni, no? Oh, great. So next question is when did you start? When did the band started? And unsa inyo mga genre? Or do you only play your own composition or you also do covers?
1: Kami nasad mi kwan kanang idolize sa pamisang music kwan. The Beatles.
0: Okay.
1: Mga alternative rock.
0: Okay.
1: Incubus. Mano po among gina pundor nasa ni pundo.
0: So alternative inyong genre? Okay. So, I mean, you know, during sa gigs sa Honduras, you were in front of audience, right? What mo kuya one? So, how much experience do you have sa in front of the crowd?
2: Since 2023.
0: So, okay. 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
0: Okay, that's the whole point. Huwag di lingaw, mag-unsa, di ba? Right? So, mainly you are there because you enjoy what you're doing.
1: Yes.
0: Right? So, mo, gina-point, ana. Huwag di lingaw. Unsa, di ba? But, because of that, because your heart is into that music and composition, and that's why you won. So tell me about the winning entry. What inspired you to write? What's the title?
1: She knows.
0: Oh, she knows.
1: Oh. Kung pura siya.
0: Mo tong X?
1: Adili. 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
0: What's up, X?
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0: 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You have to express yourself. 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
1: Kon ka na. Indigenous music.
0: Yes, exactly. So don't stop at their expense. You know, always do what you like. And huwag mo niyan yung dad, papa ni Kuan. 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Okay? Nana sa ko as a parents. I always support my kids. Right? So, thank you sa pag-ari. Alright? Any experience you want to share sa ato bassista o sa drummer? How did you start? Kasi katulog ni mo, Papa?
2: YouTube Academy.
0: Oh, YouTube Academy.
2: Pag grade 9, nakaroon niya mo first year na ko.
0: Okay.
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0: Okay. How about you?
3: 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Grade 3 ko.
0: Mm.
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0: Okay.
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0: Exactly. Okay, so our listeners have not heard your music, but I asked for a sample, just a few, right? Maybe we'll play a song or ready ra ang guitar. Already? Oh, sige, ready na to. We'll be right back with Carl's sample. Meantime, let's play one more music here. Jay Fox and Neil Cloud. This is Midday Cool Drive, and we have Carl live here at studio of 103.5 Retro Cebu.

103.5 Retro Cebu. Jay Fox here, live with the band Carl and Carl. So this is it. We're gonna play your song. It's gonna be heard first time on the airwaves of 103.5 Retro Cebu. This is their winning entry entitled She Knows. Heard first here on 103.5 Retro Cebu with Carl, live here at the booth. Here's their song.

0: 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There goes Christian on drums.
1: Yeah.
0: We have Nathan on bass and Carl on vocals. Good job. I like the sound of that. Like I mentioned to Carl, I've heard bands, local bands over the years as a DJ, and I can really say, truly say that you have the potential, right? These guys are starting, they're still students. They might, magkikarir ni nila, right? You can, you know, you can do that. You have the potential. So good luck. Oh, Carl, yeah. So we're, I did not play the whole thing para ka ang mga listeners na nato ang mangita. Asa sila ka makapaminaw. So where can they listen to your music?
2: Makadungog ramo dito sa YouTube and you search kan Carl capital siya Carl K-H-A-R-L niya title sa song kay She Knows.
0: Yes. And, yep. So Carl, pangitaon niyo K capital K-H-A-R-L She Knows, right? So not C, katong usual Carl. Carl. All right. And She Knows. So beautiful music back there. And so shout outs.
2: Yes, shout out ko sa mga friend din sa Cebu, sa Juan, sa Salad Days, ang pang boys niya, akong clothing.
0: Converse, oh nice.
2: Yeah, outdoor gears man. Yeah, sa Yes We Skate. O Juan. Sa nami upcoming gigs guys sa Cebu Mercado karong 26 niya o sa Taput Volume 3 May 30 naandito ako mong kabanda usa si mga High Times po
0: Now
2: Ska mi o nampi Ska
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0: congrats And Facebook page, ah, sa mga yung Facebook page.
2: Ah, nami, oh yes, Kwan. Carla po, Gapon.
0: Carla po.
2: Cage, yeah.
0: Dili, Nathan, or dili, Christian. 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
3: Profile kayo ka lang. Profile ka ng Carl nga. Nice star sa babaw.
2: Carl, Gapon.
0: Okay na. But anyway, yes, I encourage you to continue your music. Because you got the potential. Of course, Urignibay, a sole purpose of Urignibay is to discover mga Cebuano talents. And I'm so proud that they discovered you. Nara mo, pero if you play your own music, makita gyud ang katag, di ba? So congratulations, Urignibay, Original Cebu Music. They will continue their journey for the finals, right? Karong December. Basin makadaog mo 50,000 or grand prize 30 or 20. Actually, money doesn't matter. It's the prestige of being recognized and be able to share your talent. So, April winner, Carl, with Carl, Nathan, and Christian. Congratulations. Thank you so much for your time dropping by here. And any parting words?
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0: 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Thank you so much. That's Band Carl. 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

0: 103.5 Retro Cebu. That's Culture Club. Jay Fox here for Retroactive, right after Neil Cloud. And great band we just had earlier, band called Carl, the April winner for Rurig Nibay Original Cebu Music, as they continue discovering Cebuano talents. If you are interested, you can join. It's open for solo artists, duos, or band like Carl earlier. And just to bring on and showcase your original compositions at Honduras Pizza every Friday and Sunday for the and the last Sunday of the month for the qualifiers. So if we win the week's qualifier, then you get to join them the last Sunday of the month. Right? Grand prize will be 50,000 for the first prize, 30 for second, third will be 20K. This will be in December for their finals for Rurig Nibay Original Cebu Music. 3:14 is our time. 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

329, Jay Fox here, and that's Vertical Horizon, of course. They are coming on the 17th. And Jump Shoot, Red Jump Shoot Apparatus is just around the corner. So I bet you're all excited about it. They're in Cebu right now. Yeah, you can see it all over social media. They are already here relaxing, preparing for the show. And that is on May 9th at Waterfront Hotel and Casino, brought to you by Super Awesome Productions. And after that, we'll have Vertical Horizon on the 17th at IC3 Convention Center. 3:29 is our time. 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

0: 103.5 Retro Cebu, Michael Jackson. He was asked, why did he call his son Prince? Of course, he's the king of pop, right? You gotta name your son Prince. And right before that was the formidable competition. That's Prince, of course, and Michael Jackson topped them all. Hey, don't you forget to watch, right, Michael the biopic. It will come out in theaters in IMAX, but that's maybe a month, a few weeks from now. And it's on online. You can watch it. Although it's not in high definition version, but it will do. 3:45 right now. 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
1: Oh my God, Becky, look at her butt. 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

3.5 Retro's Brew. That's the taste of R&B and hip hop back in early 90s. And enjoy a little bit of that. Heavy D and the boys. Jane Fox here, 10 minutes after 4. This is Retroactive.

0: Cebu, are you ready for a night of hit after hit? This May 17, relive the soundtrack of your life as Vertical Horizon takes the stage live in Cebu. Sing along to Billboard's most played single of 2000, Everything You Want. And more hits like You're a God, Best I Ever Had, and more. 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

0: 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And that song is like 16 years old now, or let's see. That came out 2007. That's a long time. Grew up with that song. This concert is for you. 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

0: Retro Cebu slow beats of the 90s. Cebu with Walk On By at 442. Here's our score updates for the second round of the NBA playoffs. Lakers lost today. We kind of expect that. OKC is like a strong team and a defending champion. So we predicted that to happen. Lucky we got through first round. So that's 1-0 in favor of OKC for the second round playoffs. Final score is 90 to Thunder's 108. Pistons, right, draw first blood as they win first game of the second round of the playoffs against Cavaliers. 101 to 111. It's 4:43 now. 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And check this out. The Old Man Meets New Kids Feral Gig with Val Rock and Peter. And of course, Senti at Panduro on the 10th, 8 p.m. Panduro Mandawi. Of course, Valrock will be there. 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Adliner, of course, the official media partner. That's Retro Cebu 103.5.
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0: 102.5 Retro Cebu. How you like it so far? Jam sessions of your favorite classic rock. That's Carlos Santana with Europa. And ran out of time for this quarter. We're going to play that on the next. I got Gary Moore and Eric Clapton after the break at 5:43. 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

103.5 Retro Cebu. Something cool, something old, something borrowed. Prince right there. And a new power generation, the 90s classic there. Diamonds and Pearls on Dinner Time. It's a hump day once again. Second hour for Retro on the Go. Keep it stuck right here. It's Mr. Steele. Hello and good evening, Cebu and the world. Yes, we're slowing things down on dinner time just to make you masticate and digest your food easily with a cool track that we're doing here. Don't forget, I'd like to remind you about this big happening at Hondurao, the best tasting thin crust pizza in town. We'll bring you the old man meets new kids farewell gig number one. With Val Rock and Peter, together with Cinti, live on May 10. That's May 10 at Honduras Pizza Place. 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It's called The Man Meets the New Kids at Honduro. Yeah, it's a place to party on May 10, 8 p.m. It will start. Okay, more information than that one as we keep you up with some more ice-cold classics on dinner time before we get into the fast lane with your favorite classics from the past. Let's get into something cool and refreshing. This is Maria Vidal and Desmond Child, 103.5, Retro Cebu.

0: 103.5 Retro Cebu. Love is so contagious when it's all right, which is so true. Take it from a girl named Tasha Zavelle. And love is contagious. Classic for you. I call that the coolness to the highest level. There you go. The apex of all being cool as a song. There you go. Classic. Good driving music if you're caught up on a not-so-busy street, because it was a declared holiday late this afternoon, or is it like early afternoon by the city hall? I think the entire country. And also tomorrow and Friday, it's a big holiday, so you got a big fat smile on your faces now. Hey, I told you about the old man meets new kids, farewell gig with Barack and Peter and Cinti at Honduras Pizza Place, happening on May 10. It's I guess it's a Sunday, right? At Honduras Pizza Place, 8 p.m. More information on that one. It's now 5 minutes to go before 8 o'clock. 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

0: 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If you're tripping on us, that's a good thing, man. Keep it up, all right? It's classic, one of the best dance house club classic from artist named Cahill or Cahill. And Tripping on You from 2008, 2009. Beautiful song, just to keep you up, move your feet. The last hour of Retro on the go. Big shout outs to my buddy, Rob Rhino. He'll be on this Saturday, 6 p.m. Check him out for the All Night Live party at 6 p.m. It's Retro on the Go on a Saturday. Play a lot of your favorite tracks, including New Wave classics, all right? It's 14 minutes after 8 o'clock. It's a time check brought to you by Biotene Latine Capsule Optimizer Eye Health with Latine. And also that time check was brought to you by Saburrito, home of the best burritos in town. They have a new branch opening real soon. That's Friday. That's tomorrow, right, at Tilamban, near USC Tilamban, all right? And I was mentioning about the gig, so let's share another information here, because this is the last week that I could inform everybody, since the tickets are selling like hotcakes, man. The Playback Punk Rock and Emo Music Festival featuring Dasburg Confessional, Red Jumpsuit Apparatus, and Favor Drive. 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And on Saturday in our town, the three bands will invade big time. We're talking about those three bands, Dasburg Confessional, Red Jumpsuit Apparatus, and Favor Drive, brought to you by Super Awesome Productions. 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All right. Stay put. We'll be right back right after we pay the bills.
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103.5 Retro Cebu with yesterday's hits today. That is a scorcher back in the 89 to 90. That's like overplayed with a lot of CHR radio stations around the world. Had all the air checks from the past to listen to it, and that was like a prime rotation of the radio stations from Southern California to Kiss FM, The Beat, to San Francisco's KFRC, down to Miami, Florida's Y100, and New York City's Z100, WPLJ, and Hot 97. That is a scorcher back then. Miami-based trio called Exposé, Come Go With Me. Really good beat to move your feet. Janet Girado, Ann Curlis, and Julia Bruno. Such a wonderful song to keep you up on a last hour retro on the go. Time to have a little alternative classic from Omaha, Nebraska. This is 311. I'll be here for a while. 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

103.5 Retro Cebu Power Hit that goes by on your radio. It's just like F-22 fighter jet. There you go. That is a classic from Big Country. And in a Big Country, new wave thing requested going out to my buddy Vince Inad of AI Tech. You know, he's a jack of all trades in terms of like cell phones and any type, any brand of laptop or computer. 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They're opening a branch. I guess tomorrow is their big day. So make it a red letter day. You love burritos. This is your place. Suburrito at Talamban, USC, opening tomorrow. And they also have a branch at Boso Village, right beside or right across the Senior Citizens Village. And their main branch at the Mandawi City. Go check them out for the best burritos in town. As we move on, we got one more track before we get into a commercial break. Here's Ice Cube for the ladies. Yeah. You know how we do it over here, Retro Cebu 103.5.

103.5 Retro Cebu. That is a phenomenal track there. A little sample of one of their stellar selections from the band called Red Jumpsuit Apparatus. They'll be playing this Saturday here in our town. A lot of folks from Mindanao and all over Visayas are heading to our city just to watch the once-in-a-lifetime experience to witness three of Florida's best bands, Dasford Confessional, Red Jumpsuit Apparatus, and Favor Drive. 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That was Favor Drive. Make that Red Jumpsuit Apparatus, My Guardian Angel, name of the tune. It's now 10 minutes to go before 9 o'clock. Let's play one more track before we get into a commercial break. Hey, I'd like to remind you about that thing I was raving about earlier, courtesy of Jay Fox, The Old Man Meets the New Kids. Farewell gig number one at Hondura, the best tasting thin crust in town. It's Hondura Pizza Place featuring Val Rock, Peter, and Senti live at Hondura this coming Sunday. It's a Sunday, right? May 10, 8 p.m., the gig will start. Okay, don't you miss that. That's at Hondura, the pizza place. Okay, 9 minutes to go before 10 o'clock. 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Let's play one of the amazing myriads of collections from AHA. Aside from The Sun Always Shines on TV or Take On Me or whatever song you like, Cry Wolf, Maybe Maybe. This is one of my favorites from AHA out of Norway. This is called Touchy with Mr. Steele. Last few minutes for Retro on the Go. You're locked in to 103.5 Retro Cebu. Hello and how you doing?

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4: Thank you, Jay Fox. Extension Trail is on its way right after Retro on the Go. This is Mr. Steele for 3 hours of extension. No commercials whatsoever. Stay tuned. 10 in a row coming up every hour on the hour. It's now 6 minutes after 9 o'clock. And you're locked into 103.5 Retro Cebu. That's UICD-FM. Proud member of the KBP. Coming up, I got most of all requests for a classic disco hit. That's for the top of the hour.

103.5 Retro Cebu. That is Gem Blossom's request going out to Dr. Ryan Cabahog. Finally got a chance to play it. That is from Tempe, Arizona. They say that Gem Blossom's are those small blood vessels that will show off if you drink a lot of your alcoholic. I don't know if that's the real meaning. I heard them in an interview with these guys from Tempe. But I'm not really sure if that's the real meaning. Maybe they're just a little cheeky trying to say that because just to grab attention. Hey, that was from the first album before Congratulations, I'm Sorry. That was from the Miserable Something Experience. Is that right? Gem Blossom's and Allison Road. And we got a road to Total Entertainment. Yes, it's something huge, something big. Two important gigs coming to our city this month of May. Over the weekend, we have Playback Punk Rock and Emo Music Festival with Dashford Confessional, Red Jumpsuit Apparatus, and Favor Drive. 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And after that, on May 17, Vertical Horizon at IC3 Convention Center, Second Coming. Okay. 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Here we go. We got to move on. We got a request for those guys from, where is that again? Massachusetts. Or is it like Pennsylvania? This is from the album Cerulean, if I can remember. This is a new wave band. It's widely influenced by the Smiths. Yes, Mercury, name of the track.

103.5 Retro Cebu. But yesterday's hits today, the best of the 70s, 80s, and 90s, and 2000. That is from the 90s, late part of the 90s. I can remember that was a track from those Canadian guys, Bare Naked Ladies, from the Stunt album. And one week, name of the tune, Hello, and how you doing, Cebu and the world? Thanks for checking us out tonight. Wednesday Hump Day special here with Mr. Steele. And don't let the chance to witness three of Florida's best band escape your head while you still can. 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We're talking about Playback Punk and Emo Music Festival, featuring Dashboard Confessional, Red Jumpsuit Apparatus, and Favor Drive. In a bit, we're going to have a Favor Drive track. It's a little sample for you. Coming up shortly. Hey, hey! Before that, it was actually a track from Ocean Blue, and a track called Mercury by Request, going out to Roy Guarin. Right now, let's take you back to the late 80s and the 90s with the man who started playing as early as 12 years old professionally. I said 12, 13, or 14, playing with Ginger Baker, Eric Clapton, and lots of, you know, super talented big artists in United Kingdom and America. Higher Love, Steve Winwood, 103.5 Retro Cebu.

103.5 Retro Cebu and Yesterday's Hits. 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Well, that's Favor Drive from their album Can't Keep a Secret. A little tidbit of their music, a little sample of the stuff that you will hear this coming Saturday at the Waterfront Cebu Casino and Hotel, together with Dashford Confessions.

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Let's do a double play from the same song with two different artists. First, we have a new wave band from Canada called Figures on a Beach with their version of the original track called You Ain't Seen Nothing Yet by Backman Turner Overdrive, or BTO from Winnipeg. Let's try that new wave sample here, a new wave flavor of a classic hit. This is the Figures on a Beach new wave classic, a new wave version of that rock and roll tune from BTO. This is You Ain't Seen Nothing Yet, 103.5. Retro Cebu, right after this, BTO, the original cut of the song.

103.5 Retro Cebu with yesterday's hits. Today, the best of the 70s, 80s, 90s, and Y2K. Yes, the best of the 70s. There you have it. Backman Turner Overdrive. I can remember I was a toddler. And it was an album called Not Fragile, and it's one of the greatest tracks, their biggest hit. You Ain't Seen Nothing Yet. We're doing a twin spin for the same song. First, it was a new wave band rehashing that classic hit. Classic hit from them, Backman Turner Overdrive. That's Randy, Robbie, and Tim Backman together with Fred Turner. That's why they're called Backman Turner Overdrive. You Ain't Seen Nothing Yet. And before that was the new wave version of another Canadian new wave band called The Figures on the Beach. Same guys gave us Tars, right? Okay, it's Mr. Steele at 9:45. Don't forget Vertical Horizon coming to our city. This is May 17 at IC3 Convention Center Cebu. That's in Mabolo. There are actually three choices that you could buy tickets. There's VIP, there's gold and silver. For Vertical Horizon's second coming, guys. All right, more incredible information as we move along the way. Who knows, we might have freebies on the air everywhere. It's Vertical Horizon's second coming, May 17 right now. 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

Yes, 103.5 Retro Cebu. This is a sample of their track called Stolen. Aside from Vindicated and a lot more incredible hits from them, experience the Dashboard Confessional, time with a jumpsuit apparatus and favorite drive. That's going to be on Saturday already, over the weekend. Three of Florida's best bands invading our city with a playback punk rock and emo music festival. That was stolen by Dashboard Confessional. Great song, guys. All right. And also by May 17, it's another huge gig. It's massive. It's Vertical Horizon Second Coming. More information as we get along the way with back-to-back, wall-to-wall classics with Mr. Steele here. Okay, we got a request for the Pet Shop Boys. What have I done to deserve this? Whoa, where is that, man? Something went wrong with this. Okay, here we go. This is the real thing now. This is from the Actually album, released in the late part of the 80s with Neil Tennant and Chris Lowe. What Have I Done to Deserve This? A Dusty Springfield original on a hump day Wednesday night. Was so lucky to purchase this album Actually in Pasig at Third Ayala Mall for only 1,200. Incredible hits inside the album. Actually, Pet Shop Boys right now, 103.5.

103.5 Retro Cebu. That's a Twin Spin from Neil Tennant and Chris Lowe. Pet Shop Boys, two songs from the same album, actually. I mentioned about I was so lucky, so delighted, so elated to, you know, purchase that album at one of the vinyl events in the Pasig Ayala third store in Ayala. It's one of those huge vinyl events in Manila. Hopefully I could get back by July, catch the biggest vinyl event over there. It's called Kagatan in Manila. If you want to purchase your favorite vinyls, you can check out Kagatan. Wherever it is, for the next venue of Kagatan in Manila. But that was in Pasig, you know, when I purchased that actually album from the Pet Shop Boys, along with about 10 LPs, which I regretted because I was in the airport on my way back here in Cebu. I was, well, my check-in was overloaded by almost a kilo. And luckily, I have this guy from Naga who's, you know, at the counter. Never asked me to pay the extras. So lucky. Hey, give it a check. It is 3 minutes after 10 o'clock, and you're tuned in to 103.5 Retro Cebu. It's DYCDFM, proud member of the KBP. I got Asia Classic for the top of the hour. It's called Only Time Will Tell.

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Cebu, if you go wacko for a chick, that was your song, man. Classic from the 90s from Evan and Jaren. Yeah, so before that was Asia, same guys who gave us Heat of the Moment. And Only Time Will Tell from their debut album with Jeff Downs, who wrote that song, together with John Witten and Steve Howe, forming Asia right after Yes, the progressive rock band. And Only Time Will Tell. Hello and how you doing? Yeah, we're closing in, inching our way very close now. Playback Punk Rock and Emo Music Festival. That's for a confessional red jumpsuit apparatus. And Favorite Drive this Saturday already. I heard people from Mindanao and entire Visayas, from Bacolod, Bohol, and some parts of Mindanao are flocking, getting ready to get their airplane tickets and, you know, boarding the ship, heading their way over here just to check out the concert. Playback Punk Rock and Emo Dash for Confessional Jumpsuit Apparatus and Favorite Drive this Saturday already. Tomorrow they'll be at SM Mall Arena in Pasay, and by Saturday, yeah, Touchdown Waterfront Cebu City Hotel and Casino. 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Shout outs to my buddies Vince and Dad over there at the downtown area. He's a laptop and cell phone specialist. You can check him out at the AI Tech shop. Yeah, if you go to the underpass there, Ultra is a good friend of mine. Fixes everything. A real good job. Vince and Dad. And also, Adam Sigi locked in with Gretchen and Alex Caballero and Tars over here. We just arrived from San Francisco, having a great time. Thank you so much for the vinyl, Alex. And who else? We also have Roy Guarez's request for Panic by the Smiths, originally from the Louder Than Bombs album. It's a cool new wave track from Morrissey and the rest of the guys. This is called Panic Now, remastered on the air everywhere with Mr. Steel 103.5.

103.5 Retro Cebu Double Play from the man they call Morrissey. First it was with a band called The Smiths and Panic, and that was from his album Suede Head. That's the first album when he decided to split up with Johnny Marr and the rest of the guys, Mike Joyce and the other guy, and form his own band, solo career. But the producer is also the producer of the Smiths, you know, the Stephen Street, write songs for the Smiths. And I was also a co-writing partner of Morrissey, that was Suede Head. And before that was Panic by the Smiths. Hello, and how you doing? We have one of the greatest gigs, two of the greatest gigs happening this month of May. Yeah, we have our playback punk rock and emo music festival, and coming up after that, it's going to be on May 17. There's a huge one called Vertical Horizon Concert in Cebu at the IC3 Convention Center. Buy your tickets now. Well, it'll be a long way to get there, but well, you have time to get VIP gold and silver tickets. And to give you a little idea, a little sample of their track that made it so huge, this is Everything You Want, title track of their album, Vertical Horizon, 103.5 Retro Cebu. Somewhere

103.5 Retro Cebu, the official radio station for playback, punk, rock, and emo music festival, Dashford Confessional, Jumpsuit Apparatus, and Favorite Drive this Saturday already at Waterfront Cebu Hotel and Casino. That is a request for a Queen classic, Under Pressure, with David Bowie. They had a lot of arguments before they came up with that track. Recorded in Switzerland in their little place they bought near the mountains. And Under Pressure going out to Alex Caballero and Tars. Locked in with Johnny Emiliano right smack in the middle of the hour. Hey, we'll see you there at the Waterfront Cebu City Hotel and Casino for the big, huge gig playback punk, rock, and emo music festival. By the way, that song also going out to Stacy Summers. We call her Genesis in a hospital. Mm-hmm. And we got a request for Silver Chair. Okay, let's do that, man. Any song from Silver Chair? Anthem for the year 2000, Tomorrow from the Frog's Tump. Or let's do a little Anna song, Open Fire. Is that from Anthem for the Year 2000 album? I think so. Well, it's set from a Neon Ballroom, I guess. It's so amazing to watch these guys live when they were shooting the Anthem for the Year 2000 near George Street in Sydney. I was there. I was just curious how they shoot the videos. By timing, I was there because they announce it on the air everywhere in the rock station called 97.1, a rock station in Sydney back then, that, you know, they accepted kids to be part of the video. And my curiosity was just like steaming. So I went there a Saturday afternoon where they're shooting for Anthem for the Year 2000 near George Street, the main street in Sydney, shooting for Anthem for the Year 2000. But this is Anna's song, Open Fire, by Silver Chair, originally from Newcastle, about 100 miles away from Sydney City. But let's check out this track by request, Anna's song, Open Fire, 103.5, Retro Cebu.

1355 Retro Cebu. Request for These Dreams. That was Ann and Nancy Wilson out of Seattle. Produced by Martin Page. And Martin Page also producing songs for Starship. Here's a sample. It's not over till it's over. Starship for you. 103.5 Retro.

103.5 Retro Cebu and yesterday's hits today. The best classics back to back, wall to wall, 10 in a row for you. That is a classy tune by Swing Out Sisters. And by request in Somewhere in the World. It's Mr. Steele, and a quick note here, reminding you about the huge gig, massive one, over the weekend already, this Saturday at the Waterfront Cebu Casino and Hotel with the Red Jumpsuit Apparatus, Favorite Drive, and your favorite band, Dashboard Confessional, for playback punk rock and emo music festival. 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As we kick what you pick, let's do a classic now from not too far away and not too long ago. This is a Norwegian beautiful artist named Sigrid. Yeah, she's my lady. Yeah, a track called Strangers. Enjoy this really cool track from 103.5 Retro Cebu. Here's Sigrid for you.

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If it ain't retro, Cebu 103.5 on your radios, surely it ain't fun. So make sure you're locked in to 103.5 Retro Cebu, even on a Wednesday night. It's a hump day special here in Mr. Steel. It's a Tennyson band, Paramore, and their biggest danceable alternative classic, It Ain't Fun. It's Mr. Steel reminding you about Playback Punk Rock and Emo Music Festival this Saturday already at the waterfront. Yeah, let's do back-to-back classics now from Paramore. Big shout-outs to Jeb in Manila, locked in right now over at retro103.5.com. Thank you, Jeb. I'll see you probably June or July. I'll just have to check on the calendar, see if there's a kagatan on June or July. Okay. For the vinyl festivals over there in Manila, thanks for listening, Jeb. In Manila right now, along with my buddy Boo Kyler. Always check out your show, bro, at Cats FM. Boo Kyler is a listener in this radio station too. It's a vice versa. We also check out his show online and on the air in Manila. 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Yeah, on top of Pacific Building. It's like the number one radio station in the 80s and the 90s. It's 99.5 RT, the Music Authority, and the Rhythm of the City in Manila. Boo Cutter, thanks a lot for listening, bro. And let's do a back-to-back double play from Paramore. This is from After Laughter album. I love this song because I love the guitar. It's so jangly and it's so rough. 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

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We're back-to-back music, wall-to-wall. Your favorite classic hits from the past. A little bit of new wave track from the new wave music box. There goes Mike Score and and Iran. Flock of Seagulls there. I'm not talking about Iran, the most war-torn place. Much talk about place nowadays. From every nook and cranny, every room in this world, causing all the trouble, as well as the United States of America, in a strait called Hormuz. That's why we're enjoying all these inflation and all that skyrocketing prices of commodities and, gasoline and crude oil. Wondering where to find money the next day. There you go, Iran, Flock of Seagulls. And I got a next track that most of the people here listening would hate, because it talks about the country that stole your Spratly Islands. It's called China. It's coming up from a new wave band called Red Rockers. They're not actually from China. They're from New Orleans, and they got a big hit back in the past called China. Let's try and listen to it. But I'd like to remind you, a quick note here, that over the weekend, it's happening already. Dashboard Confessional, Red Jumpsuit Apparatus, Favorite Drive, live with playback, punk, rock, emo, music festival, May 9 at the Waterfront.

103.5 Retro Cebu and yesterday's hits today. It's now 11:17. Last hour for our 3-hour extension here with 10 in a row, back to back, wall to wall. Hey! Try to cue my next song here. It's actually a track from Red Jumpsuit Apparatus. It's from their album, Don't You Fake It. It's a great great song, great track. It talks about you and your neighbor who can't get along too well. You know, you see it everywhere on the streets, your neighborhood. Cat and Mouse, name of the song. Red Jumpsuit Apparatus. They'll be playing live in front of everybody else, live in the flesh with Dashboard Confessional. They were here before a long time ago. They played at Ayala Center. And they'll be back. Dashboard Confessional together with Faber Drive. Let's not waste any time and play that Cat and Mouse song. One of the tracks that you will hear in their showdown at the Waterfront Hotel and Casino. It's Cat and Mouse, Red Jumpsuit Apparatus, 103.5, Retro Cebu.

103.5 Retro Cebu going out to anybody who is celebrating his or her birthday. That is Patsy Kensit. The used to be a model in London and singing for a new wave modern rock band. And a classical happy birthday. That's going out to anybody celebrating his or her birthday. Anywhere else locked in here and abroad. Let's do a double play, twin spin this time from REM. We got a request for The One I Love. Why not, man? It's a good track. It's a remastered song in 2006, The One I Love, so it sounds better, okay? Back to back, coming up, Harbor Coat by REM from their Reckoning album. In the meantime, The One I Love, 103.5.

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Sabu, Twin Spin from REM, Rapid Eye Movement, Michael Stipe and the boys from Atlanta, Georgia. And first we had the One I Love by Request remastered, and then followed by the early workings of REM from the Reckoning album, I can remember. The One I Love was from the Documents, and that one is from the great album Reckoning from the early days of REM, Michael Stipe and the boys. And well, don't forget two important gigs this month of May. Vertical Horizon on May 17. And over the weekend, the Playback Punk Rock and Emo Music Festival, Dashford Confessional, Red Jumpsuit Apparatus, Saber Drive at the Waterfront Cebu City Hotel and Casino. Big shout out to Alex Caballero and Tars, who will be watching these guys at the Waterfront, along with Johnny Avugana and Adam Seege and friends. And who else? We'll have Roy Guarin watching that as well. It's a Harbor Cove, by the way. Last song there from REM. Great song. And before our twin spin, I'd like to inform you that was from Eight Wonders with Patsy Kinsett, the model. Hey, let's move on for the next track. What do we have for the next track? Okay, I haven't actually got myself ready for the next song. So let's play any good song, by the way. This is Ben Folds 5. How about Ben Folds 5? This is from the album called The Biography of Ryan. Missner, don't change your plan. Don't go to L.A. Stay in North Carolina, where these guys are from. Sometimes

103.5 Retro Cebu. It's Who's Crying Now, Steve Perry. The remastered version, originally from the Escape album. And you could also check out that tune from the Journey's Greatest Hits, which is the what they call the Muhammad Ali of all the greatest hits, packed with a lot of amazing classic tracks, as we're dropping the needle on the most exciting back-to-back classics here before we close shop by 12 o'clock. This is something really quick I could cue on the air and put it on your faces right now, so you would have a fantastic time before we close shop. Here's Incubus, Part of

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1: 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Yes, we want you to attend the biggest gig this weekend. Yeah, have a grasp of that Spider-Man movie soundtrack in front of you, you know, right in your faces, alive with, you know, four of the bands, including that one that's so huge, the soundtrack from the Spider-Man movie. It's vindicated by Dashboard Confessional. Huge hit. Going out to our friends locked in right now before we close shop. Hey, it's a great party time tonight, tomorrow night, and Friday. It's a long weekend, by the way. It's a holiday. I almost forgot. And over the weekend, the Sunday, we have this thing called Old Man Meets the New Kids, a farewell gig with Valrock. It's Valrock, man, a good buddy. 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And check out the place for a live concert sponsored by S&I Elliott, MD Tatiano, DB Albento, and LA Fernandez. Uh-huh. Also, Vertical Horizon happening on May 17 at IC3 Convention Center. Make sure you got your tickets, because a lot of people are flocking to Cebu just to watch the gig, okay? Hey, let's check out a new wave modern rock classic from the past. This is an Irish band discovered by U2. Same guys gave us Tunnel Vision. Band called Tuesday Blue, Escape the Escape, from the Shibumi album. 103.5 Retro Cebu.

103.5 Retro Cebu, dropping a needle on the most exciting tracks, from simple tracks to sublime. Yeah, we unearthed those wonderful classics from the past. That is an Irish band. Same guys who gave us Tunnel Vision, a big hit, new wave hit from the past, as well as Love Me Simple. That was Tuesday Blue from my favorite album, Shaboomy. Going out to Carlo Dillon. Man, I forgot. I never look at the messages on Retro Cebu's phone. Sorry, man. Next time I'll do it, okay? Read the messages there. Since I don't have colossal listeners. But anyway, Dillon, Carlo, my buddy at the late NU107 Cebu with Jerry Jewel and the boys. Yeah. I remember that. I was the last man to close the station on the air everywhere before before their eternal demise at Lewin Building. So Carlo, man, thank you so much for listening, Carlo Dillon. And that was for you, man. Escape the Escape by Tuesday Blue. And a quick reminder here, since I don't have much time to do an overkill plug here for the Playback Punk Rock and Emo Music Festival happening already over the weekend. Check it out. Buy your tickets now. Tomorrow at Pasay SM Mall of Asia Arena if you're heading to Manila. And later on, make that on Saturday, May 9, Waterfront Cebu City Hotel and Casino with Dashboard Confessional Red Jumpsuit Apparatus in Favor Drive. All right? So shout out to Dillon, Carlo. Sorry, man, the last time I wasn't able to pick up your message. But anyway, home sweet home, I'm out of here. Hope you enjoy the show. I got my goodbye track here from Mike Lindup and Mark King, Level 42. This is Children Say. This is not from the album where you can find something about it. This is from the different album called Running in a Family. This is not from the World Machine. It's a great track called Children Say. High quality version of Level 42's classic here. Goodbye.

Yeah, let's check out our clocks. 5 minutes after 12 o'clock, midnight. 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That's DYCD-FM. 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

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It's a Thursday. 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